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11: I'll be frank with you. If you kidnap someone,
12: yes,
11: ask for a ransom.
12: Yes.
11: Ransom bojifuna.
12: Yes.
11: Nga mula bamuli safe.
12: Yes.
11: It is a must for you to let the victim go.
12: Yes.
11: Or if na ransom mumutagende. Family. However, bomubera na ye, okumalibanga katinga bochali, netugeza kok solicitinga for the ransom. Ngirwa yongi, tinga tubera na yo. Create a scarce alternative. Kubanga, our security was being compromised.
12: Okay.
11: And according to the Quran, we can take her life.
12: So the Quran allows taking someone's life. Okay.
11: Quran kiriza nyo. That is the statement I've just made to you.
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14: 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Uganda's participation as part of the International Stabilization Force will aid in preventing further conflict in the region, thus contributing to broader international security by reducing risks of renewed armed conflict between Israel and Palestine, preventing extremist groups from exploiting instability and sabotage the ceasefire implementation process. And for how long are we going to be in this mission? We're there to keep peace. When the peace comes, the mission is complete. So we don't put time to it.
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18: bishop with other four staffs and a bishop in every sub-counties of this country. But we can still cry about corruption. Honorable Minister Badam moves and identifies the corrupt. If we have the RDC, should we say we don't need bishops? Should we say the docket of RDC is useless in our country? And if we have our Ugandans, people who want to serve this country freely, for us, I want to tell you, as patriotic people of Uganda, and now you people, the Patriots Club, join us and we put a huge force against corruption so that we have our patriots placed very well. You can even see that a minister leaves Kampala to identify people who stole money out of road that was money that they have appropriated for a road in the district.
10: Ate ya myoka kulira okunga abantu eranga likachiko akokuntika kechisinde kino Godfrey Kabyanga akatirizo obukulu bobwerufu nokulwanyisa enguze eranga kino ekibinje kivudde Renzori kya kunyikiza enjiri mu bitundu byabwe nokulaba ngobuweereza government bwezeteekawo butuuka ku muntu asembayo
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2: 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He sent down the Quran, his perfect speech and revelation. It's a book beyond human valuation, beyond distortion, beyond forgery or imitation. Ask Allah subhanahu wa ta'ala to bestow his endless blessings and peace upon his obelisk creature Muhammad sallallahu alayhi wa sallam, who was a prophet to all nations. And on the day of judgment, he's going to attain a praiseworthy station. Ask Allah subhanahu wa ta'ala to grant us Jannah that is going to be a place of happiness and a desired destination. And we seek refuge against Nari Jahannam that is going to be a place of punishment and eternal damnation. Allow me greet you all with the greatest word of a salutation. Assalamu alaikum wa rahmatullahi wa barakatuh. We're back again with our program. After some small time, I can call it a break. We had the program, the Quran program, Quran competitions, and Alhamdulillah, I hope that you enjoyed them. May Allah subhanahu wa ta'ala give us the reward of those who recited and those who are listening to the Quran. But inshallah, we are going to be back again with our program, same time from 2:15 to 3, inshallah. And I'm your brother, Ya'la Musa Harun. One of the obligations we have as Muslims is following the Quran and the Sunnah of the Prophet sallallahu alaihi wasallam. Shaykh al-Islam Ibn Taymiyyah said that al-wajib ala al-khalq, what is compulsory upon all the creation of Allah, is ittiba' al-kitabi wa-sunnah. It is following the Book of Allah, holding onto the Book of Allah, and the ways of the Prophet sallallahu alaihi wasallam, his words and silent approvals. And he said that that is not amrun ikhtiyariya. It is not a matter of choosing that someone can choose to follow or not to follow. And then it is not mas'ala afdaliya. It is not a matter of preference that someone would prefer something else that is not following the Quran and the Sunnah. And he said that فَمَا أُنزِلَ الْقُرْآنِ إِلَّا لِيَكُونَ مِنْهَاجًا Allah subhanahu wa ta'ala never sent down the Quran except to become a constitution we follow, a book we follow in everything we do in our lives. And most especially if it comes to worshipping Allah subhanahu wa ta'ala. And he said, وَمَا أُرْسِلَ الرَّسُولُ إِلَّا لِيُتَّبَعَ And Allah subhanahu wa ta'ala never sent the Prophet sallallahu alayhi wa sallam except that he sent him to be followed. Now, what do we learn from that? What we learn from that is that Islam, our religion, we don't take it from naysayers. We don't take it from whoever says whatever they say. But we take it from the Quran and the Sunnah. Being upon the Quran and the Sunnah, Today, I would love to talk about something. Some people take it as something simple. Others say it's complicated. And I do not think that it's complicated. If someone doesn't have some kind of emotionalism in it, all that emotional attachment people have on stuff, and others say that it's a red line. To some, it's a red line you don't have to cross. It's a point of controversy. And in many messages, sometimes you find that they do not talk about such topics. And they tell you, you know what? Here, we do not talk about topics concerning Maulid and that, because they divide Muslims. And we could listen to those people. We could listen to their passion and what they're saying. And I totally agree with them that if someone celebrates Maulid, they are dividing Muslims. How are they dividing Muslims? The Prophet ﷺ left us upon guidance. He told us what to do, whatever is going to get us closer to Allah subhanahu wa ta'ala. He told us everything conclusively. Alhamdulillah, we have evidence about all the a'yad, all the festivities we celebrate, and all the days we remember. The Prophet ﷺ told us about them, and we have concrete evidence, conclusive evidence that doesn't have any doubts. But if someone comes with something new, this person is dividing Muslims, I can agree. How are they dividing Muslims? Maybe they are dividing Muslims in a way that Muslims disagree upon this. Some of them know the etiquettes of disagreement and others do not. But the problem comes with this person who has brought something new. Let me just tell you something. If someone is having a house and they are the owner of that house and they give rules in that house, they know where the couch is supposed to be, where the carpet is supposed to be, where everything is supposed to be. They've organized the house very well. And they go like, I do not want anyone to change anything about this house. I do not want anyone to invent anything in this house. And then they leave for some reason. They leave children, maybe grandchildren, and people who knew about what he said. And then there comes a person. This person goes like, let's change this couch from this position to the other position. Let's change. Maybe this house doesn't need a carpet. Let's remove the carpet. And then someone goes like, hey, the owner of the house, the one giving us the rules, told us not to change anything about it, to leave it the way he left it, because it's the owner is giving us the rules. You get the point? Now, I'm going to ask here a question, that who is dividing people there? Who is dividing? Is it the person who has told them that let's leave things the way they are? Or the person who is telling them that let's change something about this house? Who is changing and who is dividing people? That is the same if it comes to people coming up with innovations in the deen, inventing what the Prophet sallallahu alaihi wasallam never left. And we're going to tell you point blank that we are going to talk about this subject whenever it comes, because people think about a season when it comes. You know, I believe in talking about certain stuff that are worth talking about that are seasonal, because people's minds are on them and people need guidance about them. Some people know, some people do not. Others need to be reminded. And we have many brothers who always say that, those people are the problem. They use a very derogatory language. They demean us. You know, today I'm not going to use any derogatory language. Not only today, I'll never use it, because this is not the heritage of our Salaf Salihin. They were people of ethics. They were people of manners. They knew how to talk about everything. And I'm not trying to claim that I can be like them by any stretch of imagination, but what I'm trying to say, that we try our level best to be like them, to follow their footsteps. There are people who say the right words in the right place at the right time. But concerning the issue of Maulid, we raise many questions whenever Rabi' al-Awwal comes, because people are invited to go to certain places to celebrate in any way they celebrate. But we raise a lot of questions about it, and they are very valid questions. Hope no one gets angry, because there is nothing to get angry about, because it's between people who are saying that, hey, you know what? Our Prophet never left this spine. And the Sahabis, and the Tabi'in, the Atiba'u Tabi'in, and 306 years of Muslims and scholarship, they never left this. And someone who goes like, this is our thing. This is something we found our forefathers doing. We're going to talk about all that. But the first question we ask, that if someone goes to celebrate Maulid, are they going to do an act of obedience to Allah? Are they doing an act of ibadah, an act of worship to Allah? Or, I'm just asking, are they doing an act of disobedience? Of course, someone is going to go and celebrate. They're going to tell you, I'm going to do an act of obedience. I'm going to do an act of worship that is getting me closer to Allah. And then I raise a question, that did the Prophet sallallahu alaihi wasallam talk about it? Do you have any evidence from the Prophet specifying whichever day you're going to celebrate as an Eid, as a day of festival, as a day you keep on remembering every day? Because an Eid comes from the word Aad Ya'ud, a day you keep on remembering, the day you keep on celebrating. And then whichever answer someone gives you, we ask them that if there is no concrete evidence, conclusive evidence about the day, are you trying to say that the Prophet ﷺ talked about it? No. Are you trying to say that the Prophet ﷺ forgot about it? He forgot to tell us about the day? Is that what you're trying to insinuate? Someone is like, no. But answer my question. Please answer my, did the Prophet ﷺ forget about such? Those are valid questions we need to ask. Because whenever you bring another festivity, you're trying to mean that me, who is not going to celebrate it, that I'm missing out on some rewards, right? Because you're going to do something I'm not going to do. And then I raise another question, that did the Sahabas miss out on that reward of that festivity? Did all Muslims and scholars 306 years after the Prophet ﷺ miss out on that festivity, on the rewards? These are questions I'm not going to answer, but I always ask myself the same. We're going to go for a short break. I'm still your brother, Ala Musa Harun.
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1: 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His blessed creature Muhammad صلى الله عليه وسلم still with me your brother يعلى موسى هارون and we are still talking about our topic of discussion, and I made a disclaimer that we do not use any derogatory language just like many people claim, and we are just doing this as a reminder to Muslims and to remind them what the Prophet sallallahu alaihi wasallam was upon and the Sahabas, because it's an obligation upon every day to do that. Now, we've been raising important questions. We've been raising important questions about the people who celebrate since we've come and we've entered Rabi' al-Awwal. And they are very valid questions that we need answers for. The first question was that if people go to celebrate that festivity, if they're doing an act of worship or an act of obedience to Allah, did the Prophet ﷺ forget about talking about it and specifying the day of that festivity? And second of all, I would love to tell you about this, which is very, very important on that day, that we have evidence that the Prophet ﷺ was born on Monday. The hadith that was narrated by Abi Qatada radiallahu anhu, they asked the Prophet sallallahu alaihi wasallam why he was fasting on Monday. And the Prophet sallallahu alaihi wasallam said that it is the day that I was born, wa unzila alayya fi, and Allah subhanahu wa ta'ala sent me revelation on the same day. And then we got to know why the Prophet sallallahu alaihi wasallam fasted the day of Monday, and the reason as why he was fasting it. And another thing, every single act of worship the Prophet sallallahu alaihi wasallam was doing, it was revelation from Allah. Why? What Allah subhanahu wa ta'ala told us in the Quran in Surah An-Najm, wa ma yantiqu 'anil hawa, the Prophet sallallahu alaihi wasallam never talked out of his desires and inclinations, in huwa illa wahyun yuha, except that it was revelation from Allah subhanahu wa ta'ala. Now, if that was revelation from Allah subhanahu wa ta'ala, it means even his fasting on Monday, it is Allah who told him that fast on Monday and tell the Muslims to fast. It is Allah subhanahu wa ta'ala who told him. Now, from that level, we go to the Prophet sallallahu alaihi wasallam was born. The Prophet sallallahu alaihi wasallam was born in the year of the elephant, that is Aam al-Fil, according to many hadiths that was narrated by Qais ibn Makhrama, Ibn Abbas and others, that told us that the Prophet ﷺ was born in Aam al-Fil, the year of the elephant. You can call it the year. Others may translate the word Aam some other way, but I think the meaning comes. And coming from the year, which is known very well, we go to the month. The month has some small other voices, but the ulamas agreed that the Prophet sallallahu alaihi wasallam was born in the month of Rabi' al-Awwal, which is the third month on the Islamic calendar, from Muharram, Safar, and then Rabi'.

0: And we know that. And fourth, I have a reason as why I've started with this. The Prophet sallallahu alaihi wasallam died in the same month. He died in the month of Rabi'ul Awwal on the 12th day. Now someone may go like, oh, you're confusing me. I heard that he was born on the 12th of Rabi'ul Awwal. Before we talk about that, you should first of all know this, that he died on the 12th of Rabi'ul Awwal. And we have concrete evidence about that. There is no any disagreement on that. I'm trying just to show you the attention to the detail we have in Islam, that we have to be very, very attentive before we start something, before someone starts anything, invent something, we should know the background and the history of it. Now, from that, we go to the date. We've talked about the day. Now we're talking about the date. The date in Rabi'ul Awwal in which he was born. Now, many people famously know that he was born on the 12th day, and this is what they taught us in primary schools. Now, the fact that it became so renowned to many, it doesn't mean that it is the authentic word, or it is the exact day when he was born. Ulamas, according to Ibn Kathir rahimahullah, they have different opinions on the date when the Prophet sallallahu alaihi wasallam was born. Some ulamas say he was born on the 2nd, others say he was born on the 6th, others say he was born on the 8th, others say he was born on the 9th. And the ulamas who say that he was born on the 9th, they took the opinion of the Falakiyin, the astronomers who know the movements of the moon. The astronomers say that he was born on the 9th. And then others say 12th, which is so renowned. And then others say 17th, others say 22nd, and others say other days. But I don't want us to go into that discussion. I want us to zero down to the evidence they provided for those days. Now, most of them gave very weak evidence. Narrations that are very weak, that cannot be used to establish the date when the Prophet ﷺ was born, because we can't establish a fact with a very weak narration. And other narrations, some narrations are fabricated. This is according to Ibn Kathir. And then we have two narrations that are having evidence. The first narration is the narration I've told you the ulamas took, that he was born on the 9th, and the evidence they have didn't come from the Prophet sallallahu alaihi wasallam, it didn't come from the Sahabas, it didn't come from the Tabi'is, it just came from astronomers. Take them like scientists who know about the movements of the moon and the way days move and everything. Now, these are astronomers. They say that he was born on the 9th. And one of the people who are famously known for that opinion is Mahmoud Ali Basha and many others who followed him. And then we go to the other evidence we have that is not for the astronomers. This evidence didn't also come from the Prophet sallallahu alaihi wasallam. It did not come from Sahabas, but it came from a Tabi'i. Who is a Tabi'i? A Tabi'i is a person who saw a Sahaba, believed the message of Islam, and died upon Iman, and died a Muslim. That is a person called a Tabi'i. And this Tabi'i is learned from Sahabas. And what's special about this Tabi'i? He was a son to a Sahaba. Which Sahaba is called Jubair ibn Mut'im? People who know Jubair ibn Mut'im, the famous story of the ayat, Am khuliqu min ghayri shay'in am humul khaliqun. This man heard about those ayats when the Prophet sallallahu alaihi wasallam is reciting them, and then he said that when the moment he heard those ayats, kada qalbi an yatir. He said that my heart was like flying. You know, that's the Sahaba I'm talking about. And he said that waqara al-iman fi qalbi, that I got some iman, some faith in my heart. This is the sahaba. Now his son, who is called Muhammad ibn Jubair ibn Mut'im, we have a narration that comes from him that reports that the Prophet ﷺ was born on the 8th. That means if we are to zero down, we're zeroing down to the 8th and the 9th day. Now, why is the 12th day so renowned and famous in the Muslim world? It is because one of the ulamas who documented the seer of the Prophet ﷺ, who is called Ibn Ishaq, mentioned that day in his book. And that book became famously known in the Muslim world. He mentioned that narration and became famous. You get the point? Now, that means, if someone is to establish a festivity or a celebration, are they going to establish it on the 8th? Are they going to establish it on the 9th or 12th or any other day? Who knows? We do not answer those questions because we do not celebrate Maulid. And we're so proud of that. But what I'm trying to say here is that the day is a point of discussion, is a point of difference among our ulamas. You get the point. But people celebrate anyways. Another thing, I've told you that if the day was very important to the extent that we have a festivity on it, the Prophet ﷺ would have specified it, would have told us conclusively that this is the date. But the Prophet ﷺ never told us about it. And remember, he told us, "Ma taraktu shay'an," I never left out anything that is going to get you closer to Allah and that is going to save you from hellfire, except when I've told you about it. There is nothing that is going to get us closer to Allah, except that the Prophet ﷺ told us about it. That is the confidence we have. That is the reason as why if you don't go for such celebrations, we don't go with a lot of confidence, because you didn't show us the evidence, and we're so confident that the Prophet ﷺ never left something out. If he invented something, innovated something, out of cherry-picking things here and there, then it's up to you to establish it, but we are not going to do it. Do you know why? Because sahabas are on our side. They never did the celebration. The tabi'in are on our side, the tibau tabi'in, and 360 years of Muslims before it was invented. You get the point? Now, having talked about the date and the day and the month and the year, then let's go to the elephant in the room. Who were the first people to celebrate that day? Who are the first people? Now, according to a historian called Al-Maqrizi, and many other historians, they established a fact that this celebration started in Egypt, and it started during the time of the people who called themselves the Fatimids, Dawla al-Fatimiyya, and others call it Dawla al-Ubaidiyya, the Ubaidis, who were Ismaili Shias. That means we don't share the same theology with them. They were Ismaili Shias who started this day. Why did they start it? Ulamas say, some of them say in the year 361 after Hijrah, that is 3 centuries and 50 years and some years after the Prophet. Others say 362, but if you want to learn more about it, you go to a book that was written by a man called Hassan Sandubi. Hassan Sandubi wrote a book about the tarikh of the Maulid. And I read the same book, and Hassan Sandubi is a writer, but he was in support of the Maulid. That means this is a book of Shahida Shahidu min Ahliha. You know? Don't say that he's biased. What? You go to Hassan Sandubi and read. And he reported here and there from ulamas. But long story short, what I'm trying to talk about here, that these Ubaidis were Shias. And according to Al-Maqrizi and others, they say that they were celebrating many A'yad. They had many festivities and many birthdays. They were celebrating New Year's Eve. They were celebrating the birthday of Ali, the birthday of Hassan, the birthday of Hussein, and the birthday of Fatima. Why are they celebrating those? Because they're Shias. We don't share the same theology. Now, what happened? They came to Egypt And remember, people in Egypt were Sunnis. They were not Shias. And they were like, we are a Shia minority ruling over a Sunni majority. What can we do for these people? And then they invented the celebration of that day, adding it on the celebration they already have. This is history, and we can't whitewash it. If you want to know more, you go and read for yourself. You will get to know about where the celebration started from. And what happens, they started it as a political festival, a day when the rulers were celebrating people who have achieved, people who have done a lot in their, you know, leadership. They cooked a lot of food, sacrificed a lot of animals, and it was one of the biggest days. You can call it a day of government spending, you know. And people got a lot of interest in it because there was spending, you know. It had money in it. These are all well established that they spent a lot on that day because they wanted to be the leaders. They wanted to stay in power at the time. And I don't want to go so much into that. Now, what happened? They celebrated it. It went on when every Khalifa, every single leader who could come, who could succeed there, Khalifa who was gone and deceased, could do something bigger than the other to show that, you know what? I've done a bigger Maulid than the other one who left. And people in the Muslim world started here and there celebrating it, you know? And people started celebrating here and there. We have one of the Kurdi leaders who was called Al-Kukubri, many others, Mudhaffaruddin, and many others started celebrating it. And some people say that Al-Kukubri and Mudhaffaruddin al-Irbili, that the ones who invented the Maulid, but that's not right because they came later on after the Fatimids had started their leadership. But long story short, they kept on celebrating. But one of the questions we ask here is that if a random Muslim comes to an imam or a sheikh and asks them that, okay, me, I'm a random Muslim, I would love to get some rewards from the day. Can you please guide me to a step-by-step on what I'm supposed to do on that day? And please provide me evidence, just like I have evidence about the Eid, the evidence about Yawm al-Jum'ah. The Prophet ﷺ told us about the time of Jum'ah. We know how we perform Jum'ah. We know that on the day of Jum'ah, there is an hour that we specify for du'a. You know, we have timings on the day of Eid. You know, we know that we start prayers on this day. This is what we do. These are the sunnah of Eid. We know everything. Muslim has come in a very good heart. Very good spirit is asking you that, hey, can you please tell me a step-by-step on what I can do? What answer are you going to give them and what kind of evidence are you going to give them? That means before you establish something, you should be very, very careful. And this is why the Prophet ﷺ was always telling us in every khutbah that kullu bida'atin dalal. Innovation is misguidance. And misguidance leads people to Nar Jahannam. Why did he say that? It's because innovation doesn't have a step-by-step. If someone goes to a person who does certain things on that very day of Maulid, and then someone tells him, you're doing Maulid the wrong way. Now, just imagine this person asking them that, okay, you show me the right way. Show me the evidence about the right way. What are they going to tell them? What are they going to tell them? And of course, I'm not trying to exonerate the people who do haram things. They are people who are blatantly haram. But we're still talking about the aspect of bid'ah. You get the point? And people started inventing that they were saying blessings and salutations to the Prophet. We do that every day. And the Prophet ﷺ specified some days, like on the day of Jum'ah. And the Prophet ﷺ told us about everything. And we send blessings and salutations to him. And some people do something like gaslighting. They always say, those people, they do not love the people who send blessings and salutations to the Prophet. They're like, okay, please. 360 years before the celebration was started, were people not sending blessings and salutations to the Prophet before the celebration? Is that what you're trying to insinuate? Is that what you're trying to mean on Allah's green earth? We're like, no. We send blessings and salutation to the Prophet. And we love the Prophet, sallallahu alaihi wasallam. But we disagree with you. And we believe that that's an innovation. And we don't want to do the innovation because the Prophet Sallallahu Alaihi Wasallam never left us upon that and his Sahabas. And here in Uganda, there is something that is always raised that, you know what, the people who celebrate that, celebrate Maulid, are the people who brought us the deen. Now, if you talk about it in this way, it's like you're attacking them. First of all, we're not attacking anyone. We make it very, very clear. We're not attacking anyone because this is not a matter that we think that people should be on in each other throughout about who is this and that and that. Yeah. We should sit down and talk. We give you our perspective. You give us yours. You get the point. If you insist upon it, it is us and you. وَكُلُّهُمْ أَتِهِ يَوْمَ الْقِيَامَةِ فَرْدَى. Everyone is going to go in front of Allah alone. We do not have Jannah. You don't have Jannah either. We do not have hell. You don't have hell either. We are all just following the Prophet Sallallahu Alaihi Wasallam. And we're trying to get closer to Allah. Give us the evidence. If you don't give it to us, and you start telling us that, you know, Prophet Isa talks about the day he was born, وَسَلَامٌ عَلَيْهِ يَوْمَ وُلِدْتُ وَيَوْمَ أَمُوتُ وَيَوْمَ أُبْعَثُ حَيًّا, like, can that establish a whole day of celebration in the Quran? That because Quran told us about the days some prophets were born? Huh? And then I'm going to raise the last question, that if, for argument's sake, I'm saying this for argument's sake, if we were to celebrate, don't you think that we would have celebrated the day the Prophet ﷺ was sent as a prophet? Because whenever we see Allah subhanahu wa ta'ala talking about him in the Quran, he's saying Muhammadur Rasulullah. He's affiliating prophethood and the messengerhood on the Prophet ﷺ. He's talking about him as a messenger. Don't you think this day when he was sent as a prophet is a very great day? That people can argue, that we can even argue that it is even worth more of being celebrated than his birthday. Because this is the day he changed the world. This is the day he came with the Quran, which is the greatest book since the dawn of human time until the day of judgment. This is the day we started calling him Sallallahu Alaihi Wasallam after the age of 40. Don't you think that this day is worth celebrating? But we don't celebrate it anyways. Do you know why? We don't have evidence about its celebration. We don't have any evidence, and we do not make the rules. I don't know whether you have the mandate to make the rules, but we believe that we do not make the rules, and no one makes them either. We just follow what the Prophet ﷺ left us upon. Qul, Allah said that, Qul, tell them, in kuntum tahibun Allah, if you really love Allah, فَاتَّبِعُونَ, then follow me, yuhibbukumullah. Allah subhanahu wa ta'ala is going to love you. If we open up this door of looking at every great day in the history of the Prophet to celebrate it, don't you think that we're going to come up with a lot of celebrations? And that's not how Islam works. Now, lastly, the issue where people say that, now you guys say that everything is bid'ah, everything is bid'ah. First of all, we don't say that everything is bid'ah. We don't say that for a second. I have not said it. I do not even say that I'm a student of knowledge. I have some small degree in Islamic sciences, but it doesn't make me an alim. But what we say, we don't say that everything is a bid'ah. We just follow what the Prophet ﷺ told us, that man ahdatha fi amrina hadha, that whoever invents, whoever innovates, whoever comes up with something new, fi amrina hadha, in our religion, that means if someone invents, if someone innovates outside the religion, it doesn't have any problem. If someone invents a phone is not an act of worship. You know? To be a direct act of worship. If someone invents a camera or a couch or a, you know, microphone, buildings, no problem. The Prophet is saying whoever invents inside of Islam, when they are doing something, they think that is going to get them closer to Allah subhanahu wa ta'ala. This is what we're talking about. And inshallah, we shall go on with this discussion next time. I've been your brother, Ya'la Musa Harun. May Allah subhanahu wa ta'ala give us the benefits of that. And may Allah subhanahu wa ta'ala guide us upon the truth always and guide us upon the right way of our Salaf Salihin. Assalamu alaikum wa rahmatullahi wa barakatuh.
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Any armed attack against any one of the three states shall be regarded as an attack against them all. 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

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There is no security for the invading Saudi forces. Amajaga amarumba gani. 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Nor for their mercenaries. Never mercenaries tebalina security. Nor their camps on our land. Kutaka lya Yemen. 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Nagamba, and whoever condemns the operation of our armed forces should open their country and territory to the establishment of Saudi camps, the recruitment and enlistment of mercenaries from among their own people. Bahuthi bebali mukutisa tisa kati. 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

0: and Imathia Construction SR. They are the same. They are manned by the same group. And the activity, therefore, was being done by one company. The three activities. I am wondering, where is the procurement person? The question should follow this person. He should be able to answer. I am wondering why these procurements were treated as different procurements with different procurement reference numbers. If you are not on page 2, trying to source feasibility alone, training alone, then later the purchase of the rails. In a way, you were hiding, because it looks as if this was an EPC. I don't know whether I'm right. Was it an EPC? Can we presume that the contract, the procurement person has no knowledge to advise URC? Are you existing by accident in URC? We need an answer from you why you had split this procurement and did not treat it as an EPC. Third to this, who prepared the justification? The justification was only for feasibility studies, and yet all the activities were to be done by the same company, or we have different justification for each part of the contract. We need to know all this. When you look at it, there is no way we can hide from collusion between URC and the contractor that is doing the job. Why? When you look into the details, the RFP was submitted on 27th January and was submitted on 30th January. 3 days. This consultant was too super that he prepared a bid document, a request for proposal, in 3 days. A symbol that he had prior knowledge of whatever was transpiring in URC. Can we know whether this is actually correct or the minister was misleading the committee? If it is correct, can we put the honorable members on oath involved in this process to know why they have caused all these problems to the government of Uganda and I don't know, the members, not the honorable members. Because when I look at the cost of... I think I can name them. Now, one, can we know the names of the procurement officer that prepared the justification? We know the contracts committee members that approved this justification. And then we know the evaluation committee that evaluated the proposal that was submitted in 3 days and what was the recommendation. I beg to submit.
1: But it has never happened where you sign a contract then go and look for money. I don't know how even the Solicitor General clears such a contract. Honorable Maju, then Honorable Tan.
2: Thank you, Chair. Chair, I first of all want to start with two issues before I go to my questions. The first one is on the leadership. You know, when you asked about the board, and one of the board members reluctantly, I want to call it reluctantly, absolved responsibility and said that I was not there. Chair, for me, that is a very big concern, because the reason why we transition institutions and the reason why we get new individuals to take responsibility is for them to be able to pick up the issues that may have been there in the previous administration and make sure that they remedy these issues. So, Madam, in the board, I want to request and give advice that for responsibility that comes to you as the board, in fact, you are the one who should have helped us. We would not be having this discussion now if you had done your job immediately you took over office. Chair, that's the first one. The second one is on the issue of vehicles. I think I want to propose that you rule on it because the evidence is there. The people who took the vehicles are here. The procedure was clearly breached. It was breached because they took advantage of the weaknesses, either of the process or of the people who were supposed to be managing the process. So the issue of vehicles.

0: matters of national importance together with the Prime Minister during Prime Minister's time. And the Prime Minister has assured me that she will be here by around 3:30. So she will be in time to answer your questions, to address your issues that would arise for matters of national importance. Clerk, I think, would be starting with the laying of papers, isn't it? But I'm trying to see the Minister for Finance. Is on what point? Yeah. Okay, only one person, Honorable Serungu, in my communication.
1: Sir, mm-hmm. And I want to thank you for the good communication. I from the issue of appointments committee, incidentally, I'm a member and you are the chair. And Mr. Speaker, sir, when we are vetting these ministers, we go through a rigorous exercise and a lot of promises are made. But with your indulgence to the Prime Minister, Honorable Chiwonga Doctor, what we are seeing in the public about some image for this parliament. And I don't know whether when you went to Changkwanz, that was the real training. That's, yeah, I wish I don't believe it would have been so. But Mr. Speaker, I would pray that something is done through the Prime Minister to prevail over the situation. I am an opposition member, and you will never change me. But when we come to business and work, there are things which don't appear well in the public. The bickering, scrabbling with the ministers. I've been in this institution for the last 15 years. I'm seeing it now, and it is touching, Mr. Speaker. So I would pray if the Prime Minister could be of, because he is the head of government business, kindly help us. I wouldn't like to mention names, but at least everybody is enjoying social media on what is happening with the minister. If the number is too big, go back and reduce it. You have those who are, but a number cannot be the cause of in this plane. Mr. Speaker, I think, Honorable Hart, you are very well behaved. You keep time, I've not mentioned your name, Honorable. So you have your scores.
0: No, but, you know, Honorable Seungu, that's generic, that's too general. Okay, what is the actual concern? Yeah.
1: So, sometimes,
0: since you've made it public.
1: Mr. Speaker, sometimes we tend to command decorum, and when I talk about what is happening in the public with some ministers, there is no need of mentioning names. I can talk about local government. I can talk on Wanifa, Kawoya, in Zimbabwe. I have seen all these. But at least I'm sure, even the speaker himself seated where he is, he has seen some of this.
0: Now you're conscripting me.
1: I am not, but my humble plea is to see how such is not portrayed in the public.
0: So I will request Honorable Seungu that you get time and you share with the right honorable so that you can give more details in terms of concern, and that way we shall be able to know. Now, colleagues, let's move. Honorable Karia, I can see you standing up. What is the issue?
2: Thank you, Mr. Speaker.
0: Let's finish with
2: Mr. Speaker,
0: presiding,
2: sir.
0: Apostle. You know, in Uganda, we have only two presiding apostles. One happens to be in Parliament.
2: Yeah.
0: Another one is Apostle Serada.
2: So that's a huge compliment for me, right, Honorable Speaker.
0: Though I don't know the address of your church.
2: Oh, you are yet to get to know it damn soon. Mr. Speaker, it seems as an appointments committee, it's the only committee that is so peculiar that its report cannot be debated by this House. But now that there are challenges you are grappling with, don't you think it is high time we considered having its report debated by the House? You are interested and avoid some of.
0: But I'm not this. We are not one. Okay? If you go to, we the ones who are judging some of the ministers, also the public is seeing us and talking about us differently. So there are issues of perception, but when we have specific concerns, then they are raised and they are addressed. That's why I've asked Honorable Seungu to meet with the right Honorable Kiyonga and they look into some of these issues. Okay? Honorable Karuya, you had a procedure matter?
3: Thank you, Right Honorable Speaker. Right Honorable Speaker, I want to thank you for the update you gave us as far as our new chambers are concerned. Right Honorable Speaker, if I remember very well in your communication, you told us that we are hoping to have those chambers complete in December next year. Right Honorable Speaker, it is very clear that this free seating generosity that you extended to us is being abused. We have members of NRM in white, in yellow ties, who come and book places on this side even before that side is complete. So I think this issue of free seating is also confusing us. My humble prayer is that since we have Zoom, those members on that side who don't have where to sit can go out and Zoom. We see, they share the plenary when they're on Zoom. Because it is very clear that this side is supposed to be for opposition and that side for. But maybe also you can let us know when this process of free sitting is going to end. It could go for the whole term, especially when the chambers are not complete. So my procedure matter is, Right Honorable Speaker, maybe you prevail over this issue and you tell these people at least they only come when we are full. No. But when they come and there are still spaces there, it is not proper. No. Thank you, Right Honorable.
0: Honorable colleagues, you see, time is the best judge. I told you, I said I'll be having empty seats here. I remember the other day we are in corridors where now you have empty seats. Okay? So, me, I know you. I know you very well. I don't think I've been here for 10 years for nothing. I've learned not to panic on some of these issues. I just leave it time, and the public will be seeing you. Just seeing your empty seats,

0: when we are receiving allowances, when we are paid well, and we don't come here. Okay? So I'm not about to say, if you don't find a seat, go on Zoom. No, because I know you will always find a seat here. But also, some of them, I think, they are trying to be... I'm sure if I was a backbencher, I would be seated near Honorable Karuya, because Honorable Karuya has just left this side. He's been a very good friend. He has many friends this side. So honorable colleagues coming to be near you the way you are near, it shouldn't be a problem. So colleagues, I'm done. I'm done, okay. So next item.
1: Laying of papers, proposal to borrow up to €207,770,000 from Citibank and other financial institutions to finance the design and build of Jinja Burambuti Road.
0: Honourable Minister for Finance.
2: Right Honourable Speaker, I beg to lay on the table the proposal to borrow up to €207.77 million from the Citibank and other financial institutions to finance the design and build of the Jinja Buramuti Kamulibukung Road, 127 kilometers, and the Jinja City Roads, 10 kilometers project in Uganda. I beg to lay, Right Honorable Speaker.
0: Yeah, thank you, Honorable Minister. As required under Rule 162 of our Rules of Procedure, I refer the loan request to the Committee on National Economy and in consultation with the sectoral committee that is relevant. Out of laying of paper, Honorable Nsamba.
3: Right Honorable Speaker, I would like to begin by congratulating the people of Kamuli, for which this road will, Kamuli and Jinja City, for which this road loan as submitted by the Minister of Finance will serve. Right Honorable Speaker, why I stood up here, I just needed to know the procedure. What interests the Minister of Finance to borrow for some roads and forget completely those ones, other roads? I'll give an example. Much of the gold that comes in this country,
0: Honorable Msamba, procedure should be a matter under the control of the speaker. Okay? Procedure. That's why the speaker always has to guide on procedure. And so, no, please, save me. Please, I request you. Okay? These are the issues you will consider during debate. Laying of papers. That's why I said, on laying of papers. Yeah? So procedure should be reserved to issues within the power of the speaker. So the minister deciding which road to borrow fund, what, those are not my issues. Those are his issues. But we shall question him here when we are debating. And you can even refuse to pass the loan by saying, also bring the loan for this area. Okay. So I request colleagues, don't put me in an area that is not mine. I want to remain in my boundaries. Honorable Seungo.
4: Mr. Speaker, within your powers, again, my procedural matter, if that's procedural, okay to know, this parliament agreed that new districts should be given adequate attention on such loans so that they can also get some tarmac. So would it be procedural to know from the minister when loans for new districts with no single tarmac, like Kalungu and others, will they ever get money to get some tarmac?
0: Thank you. No, I don't have it anyway on record. Parliament agrees through resolutions. So if you can remind me that resolution. No, please, when I say three resolution, you can table it here that on this day, Parliament resolved. Parliament agrees through resolutions, not opinions which members bring here. So when we say we agreed, then I need a resolution. But if there are opinions of when I was here, I submitted. That was a submission. Next. So, sectoral committee, since we have new members, so sectoral committee, you have 14 days to look through the run, and then you see it to the work plan. You report to the National Economy Committee that should conclude the process. So within 45 days maximum, we should have the report back here for consideration. Next item.
1: Item 3 on the other paper, designation of members to standing committees and sectoral committees in accordance with Rule 167 and 195 of the Rules of Procedure.
0: Government Chief Whip.
5: Right, Honorable Speaker, pursuant to Rule 195 of the Rules of Procedure, I designate Honorable Nabaiga Aida, District Woman Representative Kalangala, to the Committee on Tourism, Trade and Industry. And further, pursuant to Rule 167, I designate Honorable Nabaiga Aida, District Woman Representative Kalangala, to the Committee on Public Accounts, Local Government. Pursuant to the same provisions, Rule 167, I designate Honorable Otto Edward McMott, Agago County, to the Committee on Rules, Privileges and Discipline. Right, Honorable, this is because he had missed out on the earlier designation to a standing committee. And further, I designate Honorable Kateshumwa Dixon, Shema Municipality, to the Committee on Budget, and redesignate Honorable Najuma Sara to the Committee on Science, Technology and Innovation. I beg to submit.
0: Honorable colleagues, I put a question that the proposed designations approved by Parliament. Those in favor say aye, and to the contrary nay. The ayes have it. Now, colleagues, most of you are coming, reaching out at us as presiding officers. NRM, you are under the government chief whip. As presiding officers, we don't have any power to designate either a member of the NRM or the opposition political parties. The only members that we have powers on are independents. So kindly continue engaging the government chief whip and see how best she can sort out any pending issues or complaints. Because even when you come to us, we must go to her and him also to beg and justify and all that. So I think it should be handled that way. Yes, opposition chief whip.
6: Thank you, Right Honourable Speaker. Right Honourable Speaker, under Rule 167.2, I beg to redesignate Honourable Achom Alobo Joan, City Woman Representative for Sorot City, to the Committee of Government Assurance from the Committee of Science and Technology. Right Honourable Speaker, I beg to redesignate Honourable Serukenya David, MP Machinde Sabagabo, to the Committee of HIV AIDS and Related Diseases from the Committee of Equal Opportunities. Right Honourable Speaker, sir, I beg to redesignate Honourable Namtawe Joan, this woman representative of Masaka District, to the Committee of Government Assurance from the Committee of Science and Technology. I beg to redesignate.
0: Colleagues, I put a question that the proposed designations be approved. Those in favor, sign to the contrary, nay. The ayes have it. Thank you. Next item.
1: Motion for a resolution of Parliament to support the deployment of the Uganda People's Defense Forces contingent as part of an international stabilization force in the Gaza Strip at the invitation of the United States of America.
0: Honourable Minister for Defense.
7: Right, Honourable Speaker and Honourable Members, the motion is moved under Section 38(2) of the Uganda People's Defense Forces Act and Rule 61(1)(k) of the Rules of Procedure of this House. Aware that Article 210, Article 210, Clause D of the Constitution of the Republic of Uganda mandates Parliament to make laws regulating the Uganda People's Defense Forces, including the deployment of troops outside Uganda. Noting that Section 38 of the Uganda People's Defense Forces Act provides that the President may deploy troops outside Uganda for purposes of peacekeeping with the approval of Parliament. Further noting that on the 7th of October 2023, Hamas and allied armed groups launched a large-scale attack in southern Israel, killing around 1,200 people, mostly civilians, and taking more than 250 hostages. In retaliation, Israel responded with a large-scale military campaign aimed at dismantling Hamas and recovering the hostages, which has caused mayhem in the Gaza Strip.
8: Emu naughty musambu akomusi winda Halo FM ikura dio muntu wa bulijjo
9: uloadinga like a daily bando
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0: 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So therefore, what you're doing, you're going to take a lot of time. So how do you move out? That must be. That's what we're going to see. We're going to see. We're going to see. There must be some sort of a process. Must be either DPP or Jacob Misango or Kotimashi or Jacob Misango. 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
3: 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Nature to take a dog there and push factors is nothing that is contributing. 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

0: The setting of government jobs, local government jobs. People come and told me from Chibale district how a job, local government job, was 10 million shillings. But this is very easy to check. I don't know what even the Public Service Commission is doing here. They said you can check which people applied for a local government jobs, a local government job, and why they are men, others eliminated and some appointed. Why? What? You can really check that. But therefore, if you want to be durable police leaders, not seasonal. I don't want you to be seasonal.
1: Jeno Yoweri Kaguta Museveni okwogera bino asinzide mu nsisinkano y'omulundi ogwokusatu eyabakiise ab'ekibiina kya NRM mu Parliament y'omulundi ogw'ekkumi n'ebiri ng'ensisinkano eno ebadde ku Speak Resort Hotel Munyonyo wano mu Kampala. 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
0: Keep in mind that what people are doing, but that you are building your political career, you have to ruin it. The peasants, once you stand with them, you will never forget. They are very reliable. I would really like to mobilize you so that you stand against local corruption. You will be very popular. Don't be populist. Don't quiet Zamantu. Don't tell lies about people. Investigate. And once you are sure, be firm. People will never forget you. Never forget you. That's how we built NRA originally. Because of those local food, small fights. From the schools, Venice, this one here. That's how we built up the reputation. So you hear more about the corruption. If we do, we want to grow faster. To our careers will be.
1: Ebyo nga tumaze okubisa ku bali bannamateeka ab'ekibiina ekya People's Front for Freedom wamu n'abasawo aba retired Colonel Dr. Kizza Besigye wamu ne Ssaalongo Erias Lukwago bavuddeyo ne babaga 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

0: There was a lot of medical negligence. They had an option, first of all, to take Dr. Chisa West even there before the ambulance arrived. They had the option of involving the doctors at the scene, as I've told you. They had the option of evacuating Colonel Dr. Chisa West to the hospitals in Kampala, not Luzira. You can see a lot of medical negligence, and for us, we think that had they evacuated our patient in time, his patient would not be how he is now. Now, what do we call for? First of all, we want the prison officers and the court to account and tell the nation and the world what they were doing between 2 p.m. when Dr. Colonel Chisa West collapsed until from midday up to 8 p.m. What was happening within this hour?
1: Kulira bannamateeka b'ekibiina kya People's Front for Freedom, Moses Tugume, ategeezezza nti ekisigalidde ye kkooti okwekuba mu kifuba esobole okukkiriza abantu baabwe bakkirizibwe okweyimirirwa basobole okugenda okuweebwa obujjanjabi emitala w'amayanja bwe balimala okusuuka balikomawo ne baweera ennemba n'emisango egibavunaanibwa.
0: Our chairman Elias Lupago Senior Counsel did seek bail from courts, and his application was hinged on the history of the ordeals he had gone through. You all remember from when he was abducted to the point when he was produced in March, India, he was in a sore state. The trial magistrate, Hawashi Kwasemera, almost shed tears in court and did what the law commands had to do to send him for medical examination. He was sent to Mulago National Referral Hospital, where he was examined. Report came out of no less than 5 consulting physicians confirming that he was in a sore state and required urgent medical attention. Nonetheless, court declined to give him bail. He applied to High Court to be granted bail, and Justice, the Land Justice, David Matong, head of the Criminal Division High Court, made a ruling.
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2: 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I give him Allah,
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